0: Leben Sie anders.
1: Hello, everyone. I'd like to take you on an imaginary trip. When I tell you this story, pretend you can see everything happening in your mind. Ready? One, two, three.

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0: Sweetness is all on your side, Hillary.
1: Well, are you saying for me?
0: Oh, yeah, for you.
1: Just for me?
0: Just for you, just
1: for
0: you.
1: For me.
2: Can you what?
1: For me.
2: For me, you.
1: Just me.
2: Yeah, just you.
1: Only me.
2: Only you.
1: You better promise.
2: I promise.
1: You said?
2: I say.
1: All right, for me. Thank you.

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You better chase all your cares away. 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
1: Say, what's in this drink?
0: No cabs to be had out there.
1: I wish I knew how.
0: Your eyes are like starlight
1: to
0: now.
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Here are the pioneers seen off by some of the thousands who contributed to the maiden voyage. Man